ashtray, reminiscing on those past days. I thought you didn't know my last name, but that changed. And I traveled around the world, think where you living at now. I heard you moved to Austin, got an apartment and settled down. And every once in a while, I start texting, write a paragraph, but then I delete the message.

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And I know that we need this, but I've been too afraid to follow through.

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I let the rules bend when I know that all along they're made to break. You got me searching for reason to keep me from leaving. And that I have trouble breathing, I give myself another chance to stay.

station. Mere musik. Radio Skive. I look up from the ground to see your sad and teary eyes. You look away from me and I see there's something you're trying to hide and I

Cause I'm only human after all, and you're only human after all. Don't put the blame on me. Don't put your blame on me.